0: We can't handle it this weekend.
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0: Certainly nice to hear from you, man.
1: 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Wolf?
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that there were more than 24 hours in the day. Even if there were 40 more, I wouldn't sleep a minute away. Oh, the blackjack and poker and the roulette wheel, a fortune won and lost.

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Danny hollering, please don't pull that trigger on me. I never did get my business fixed.